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1: Simple.
0: 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Again, someone's walkout of 267 Center Street.
1: So I'm sorry, can you go again to the house walkout?
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0: Can you meet me at Jersey Mike's in the parking lot? I believe I have Mass 6 Tango Alpha Charlie 77 6 TAC 77 from the Boxboro Bowl.
1: Greetings.

6-6-6-6-6-6-6-6-6-6-6-6-6-6-6-6-6-6-6-6-6-6-6-6-6-6-6-6-6-6-6-6-6-6-6-6-6-6-6-6-6-6-6-6-6-6-6-6-6-6-6-6-6-6-6-6-6-6-6-6-6-6-6-6-6-6-6-6-6-6-6-6-6-6-6-6-6-6-6-6-6-6-6-6-6-6-6-6-6-6-6-6-6-6-6-6-6-6-6-6-6-6-6-6-6-6-6-6-6-6-6-6-6-6-6-6-6-6-6-6-6-6-6-6-6-6-6-6-6-6-6-6-6-6-6-6-6-6-6-6-6-6-6-6-6-6-6-6-6-6-6-6-6-6-6-6-6-6-6-6-6-6-6-6-6-6-6-6-6-6-6-6-6-6-6-6-6-6-6-6-6-6-6-6-6-6-6-6-6-
We'll be checking on Mass 6, Tango Alpha, Charlie 77, 6 TAC 77 momentarily in front of Jersey Mike's. Can you just locate that box roll, follow and confirm that WMS?

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0: 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Papa India November Alpha 10398. Social is going to be 592-794-706. 592-794-706.
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1: Raise it.

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Franklin Fire, 5th alarm, engine 1, 264 Partridge Street for the fire alarm, no smoke, no fire.

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1: When you're responding, 264 Partridge Street, combination alarm sounding, no smoke, fire, or illness reported. Parties inside are evacuating. Closest hydrant, if you need it, is the corner of Partridge and Blue Jay Street in front of

0: 3-1-2-1.
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0: 130 Chestnut Street, Franklin Health and Rehab Center, room 213 B Bravo. Definitely upset that he didn't get his meds on time. He's currently punching walls. Called the nurse racial slurs and visibly upset.
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0: Spoke with all parties involved. 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
1: Thank you.

Chief of Army, one engine one. It's about a 46 Evans Street Pacific Body. Let's say one engine one, 46 Evans Street Pacific Body.

0: And so they had one. And when you're responding, 46 Emmons Street, 39-year-old male, nausea, vomiting, 4:30, possible food poisoning, feels faint also, 2248.
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Spike with fire. Medical shift alarm. Engine 482-656 King Street, the Enclave, apartment 112. 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

0: 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Complaining of pain, but unable to say where.
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喂，好，先说。开头。听说你下地啊，好了，我没休息啊，就没休息，现在就放松休息一下，不用提醒。Thank you.

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0: 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It's more along the lines of a well-being check. 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
1: What do you think?

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1: Hotel.
0: I'll be off at 122 Central Park Terrace, attempting to make contact with Massillon Sierra. 3636-1567. That's 3636-1567 on behalf of Main RPD.
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0: 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I've amplified with a shift alarm for engine 1, 218 Oak Street, high school. Three beeping on the alarm panel, called in by an officer, no smoke, no fire.
1: Battalion 1 to Franklin Fire.
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1: 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I'm on my way over there right now to take care of that trouble signal.
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0: 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School administration is going to notify facilities to contact their local alarm contractor. 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I'll be clear.

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0: Transporting one male to Rentham District Court, starting 11291.9. Good time.
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When you can change it back for the road for a sale vehicle, it's going to be a burgundy four-door Jeep Wrangler that was on, it's going to be on a neighbor's lawn haphazardly.

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1: 848.

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0: Ship lays about 10 minutes out. I'm just going to stand by. Me, Mass Rush. 593, Whiskey Charlie 1. And the steering rod just malfunctioned, snapped off. Just be standing by for a little bit.
1: Whiskey 7 for the first part going to Oldberg. You said they have a tow on the way?
0: That's it, friend. 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Should be here soon.
1: Thank you.

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This is a sick person. That's Franklin Farley, medical assist alarm, A4, engine 1, 130 Constitution Boulevard. This is a sick person.

one's on. Engine 1, have you responded to 130 Constitution Boulevard at Kinetic for the 29-year-old female, history UTI, kidney stones?

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2: Sorry, that's what I was status.
3: Please say

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0: 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Wait on the phone.
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1: Yeah.
0: Yeah. 58-58 Populatic Street. A lot of people are playing there. It's trees on wires, and those wires are now stuck in Christmas tree.
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1: Engine one, have you on responding at 58 Populatic Street? That's 58 Populatic. Cutting tree on wires. It was sparking. We did have a second call on this. It states that the pole has small flames on it.

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0: Contact the grid, make them aware. I'll get you a phone number when I get there.
1: Roger, we will contact the grid, get them rolling. Brake, looks like your closest hydrant. The engine is going to be 546.

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Opening miles 10.8, 10.8. 10.8 is awesome.

answer it. 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They will call back with an ETA. Change one out of

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0: Roger, 1 to Franklin Spot. 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
1: One pole down, see the primary wire is on fire. 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
0: Edge 1, track of 5 for grip. 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

0: this forward towards SEM GPS pole number 33 on Populatic, and we'll guide him in.
1: Engine 1, just advising your transmission is broken up with the bad reception out there. I did have you say pole number 33.
0: That's affirmative. Look for pole.

0: 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Back in service.
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0: 275 Washington Street, 401 Open Line, nothing number you heard. Pretty people speaking Spanish in the background.
1: Received 6-7 on the desk. I should be all set.
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0: 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Check them several businesses on order.

0: 386, South Carrier 76. West Central Street of School Street, the 2 crime, VA, unknown injuries, and multiple calls on this. Vehicle went out of the curb into the fire hydrant.
1: Seven, six, machine.
2: Machine.

fire shift alarm. Engine 1, A4. West Central Street at School Street to the MVA. Unknown injuries. Attract the fire with a shift alarm. Engine 1, A4. West Central Street at School Street to the MVA. Unknown injuries.

0: 84's on. 84, have you on responding to the area West Central at School Street? There is a two-car MVA, unknown injuries. There is a party still in one of the vehicles, stuck a curb and a hydrant. Same traffic, West Central Street at School Street, two car MVA, unknown injuries, one party still in the vehicle, struck a curb and a hydrant.
1: Some cars out.
2: Where is it?
0: Incident on Fisher.

0: Seven 48.
1: Go ahead, control for those two.
0: Can you confirm if Anthony Gentile is one of the people involved in this accident?
1: Stand by. You can show 76 out.
0: Briefing. I got a crash notification. It's just in a slightly different area. I just want to confirm who's involved.
2: Thank you, sir.
3: 1 Fisher Street. Hey, sir. Tell anyone to frank the fire. Frank the fire. A second ambulance to the scene, please. Engine 1 will be tied up on scene for a while. They're going to be using the jaws to pop a door. One tied up using the jaws. We'll get a second ambulance out there.
4: Each two occupants there, they're being evaluated medically, so stand by on their IDs, and I got a second plate when you're ready.
2: Hello, vehicle 2.
4: Vehicle 2, mass 4, Juliet, Papa, X-ray 21, 4, JPX 21. Who do you have for a registered owner of that?
0: Number 48, can you confirm that there's an Anthony involved in this particular?
4: Yeah, that's affirmative. That's going to be the operator of Vehicle 2.
0: Great, thank you. I just need to confirm his number. Thank you.
2: 48 for 4JP. Have that as a no owners lease to Handyman Pro. First plate 9642 Foxtrot Hotel. I'm not getting anything back out of that mess.
3: Fire shift alarm A2. Fisher Street at school. The two car MVA, second ambulance needed. Franklin Fire shift alarm for A2, second ambulance to the accident scene. Fisher at West Central for the two car MVA.
1: Seven, six, Central. Both vehicles are going to need a cell, please.

0: Battalion 1 to Franklin Fire.
1: Answer Battalion 1.
0: This is a 2-vehicle MVA. There's no damage to the hydrant, so we will not need the water department here. Off to our patients. And one vehicle's been extricated. We'll await A2's arrival.
2: Oh, yeah, Franklin, go. Control. I don't know if you've stopped them already, but both guys are going to need to be towed.
3: Receiving that is from the roof, just tow the phone.

0: we copy the call. You turned out everybody down here. Do you want the engine as well?
1: Needing you just a second, ambulance.
0: Where are we?

0: control zone. Stay by.
1: Two, I have you on responding. West Central Station for the two car, I'm here.

0: 76, I can't think of it. Control. Operator of the Jeep Wrangler, MAP Sierra 81364850. 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
1: Copy.
0: Operator for the second vehicle, MAP Sierra 49245690. That's 49245690. Can you just let me know if both vehicles and operators from that active?
1: So I can stand by for the operator.
0: Three, six.

0: 076 operator, Sheriff, he's active, Thomas, and Chuck Cassandra, and the operator Wrangler, Anthony Catali, he's also active out of Washington Street. Reese, thank you.
1: 48, Wrangler, Charlie.
0: 3-2.

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0: Duty clearing up. Vehicle's been moved off the main road. Tow's on scene. PD's going to be with him. 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
0: You sure all units cleared from the crash? Vendetti says both vehicles. Can you just attach the passenger I put in the cab, please? Affirmative, you can assign me a case number.

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1: Can you sing the one that's some information on your case?
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0: Okay, area 375, West Central Street, Little Oak Plaza. 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No airbag injury.
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0: You can show me out. You have the fire department responding?
2: Yes, that's the affirmative. On the phone while the fire department is planning a busy night. Shoot a mail. 80s.
3: On responding at 375 West Central Street to the single car MVA. We got one male party. Complaints of dizziness is bleeding from the elbow. Got a Bellingham rescue on the way.

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1: Delhi MA2, I have you on responding 375 West Central Street. It's a single car in VA. One male party complaining of dizziness. Party is 8 years old. It's bleeding from the elbow as well.
0: Delhi MA2.
2: Where is it?

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I-495 northbound, mile marker 38.6. Co response with Rentham. Party in respiratory distress. Franklin fire with a shift alarm, engine 4. I-495 northbound, mile marker 38.6. The co response with Rentham.

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1: 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As a co-response with Lentham, for a 33-year-old female, low two levels, she's in a Route 4.

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0: 1.
1: We're not coming up with any good contacts for that property there. I'm not sure if there's any of the managers at that location that you could get the info from.
0: I just spoke to one of them. They're going to be making a contact to the property management.
1: Outstanding, sir. If we can obtain that information at some point, we can put it in the system. Thank you.
0: Yeah, I'll grab it for you.

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0: 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He said he's on his way.

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0: 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If you could just try running it, Tango Papa 1 Charlie 94 Tango TP 1 C 94 T.
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0: you want flag to fly. 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
1: Control.
0: I'll be clear. Vendetti says that vehicle and the building inspector took a look at the damage. Fire department put up some tape for the time being until property management responds.
1: Where is it?

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1: Go ahead.
0: How do you leave this video?
1: All set.
0: Appreciate you, thank you. 5 3 HQ.

0: 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Okay.
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0: Joe.
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0: 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Thank you, thank you. Let's do another check in 1 second.
1: I couldn't hear anything you said now.

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1: Affirmative.
0: Roger that, sir. Thank you.

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1: A2, I have you responding. 67 Crocker Ave. It's going to be for an 83-year-old male, pulled out his catheter. Slight change in mental status.

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0: 24, Rolling Ridge Road, for a well-being check. Mirror on Wheels calling and stating that Frederick Slaney, 39, did not get his meals on wheels today, and no one says from him. He didn't get his meals yesterday.
2: Greason.
0: Just be advised that also there's no recent transports.
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so, you know, so far it doesn't have any vehicle registration. Romeo Sierra Mike 570 Chevy Malibu. The RP did state that he don't believe he drives, so.

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0: They'll be clear. I made contact with that party. He's all set.
1: Gracious.

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1: Golf and golf.
0: At Lincoln Street and Daniel Street for a 2-car MVA, no injury. One of the cars is smoking.
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Lincoln Street and Daniel Street for an NBA. I say 1, engine 1, Lincoln and Daniel for an NBA.

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1: Receive engine 1, you're responding Lincoln Street and Daniels, a 3-car MVA. Unknown injury, there is still one body in the car and one of the vehicles is broken.
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1981, you was following Lincoln and Gable for an MVA, recon, unknown injuries, correction, one party reporting chest pain, responding at 7:16:17.

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1: Okay, Medfield Car 1.
0: It's a two-car NVA. We're at Elm Street and Lincoln Street. Possible injuries.
1: We see two-car Elm Street and Lincoln Street. Company 0 OG.
2: Clear that,

0: Yes, bring it, you hold on. Did you say multiple injuries? All we know at this time is one patient with chest pain. Everybody else is out of vehicles.
1: Field car 1-2, Franklin engine 1. Engine 1. One female patient, chest pain and facial injury. Second female patient, leg pain and some chest pain.
2: Engine 1 has it. Engine 1, Frank of 5, just start a second ambulance. I can cancel if I don't need them.
0: You see, start a second ambulance.

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1: Hello.
0: Oh, yeah, it's going out. Yeah,

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Alpha Fire Shift Alarm 82, second ambulance in Lincoln and Daniels on MBA, 1622.

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1: Yes.
0: Can you have someone to continue with the traffic?
1: Seven four, you got that? Hold you first. 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
2: So this is 3 cars, one patient's not injured, one patient's being transported. And evaluating the second patient on our second ambulance's arrival.
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2: 3 is going to be New York. Kilo Alpha, Kilo 9919, KAK9919, New York, on a gray Hyundai, operated by New York, 692-205-887, New York, 692-205-887.
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0: Did the New York info come back okay? My features were slow.
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0: You can show you it's clear, no noise upon arrival. 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

0: 72-76. Disregard. 72-74. Good. You're all set up there, sir. Receive. Six, six, to control.
1: Control.
0: 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I'll take our case number.
1: Oh, please.

0: Hey, you're good to go.
1: Oh, good to go.
0: I'll be in service for a few. I got an off and motorbike.
1: Thank you.

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1: 正常。
0: Can you call the fire department and let them know we have a, sounds like a trouble alarm from the high school gymnasium area? 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
1: 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Trouble alarm sounding in the gym area, no smoke or fire.

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0: Vehicle is calling you, ready?
1: Stay by with that, I apologize.

0: Ring of Fire.
1: Answer engine one.
0: The alarm was a panel trouble from previous this morning. It was silent. You just notify facilities that they still have that ongoing trouble.
1: The alarm was the trouble. System is in silence. It will work for facilities.
2: Copy.

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1: Control.
0: 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I'll let you know when I'm clear.
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1: 345 Lincoln Street, I'm staying with mom and sister, verbal at this time. Do you have extensive UDP history at this address?
0: Very safe.

0: 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The RP is requesting a female officer. I know that we don't have any on shift at this time.
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1: Engine 1, you're responding 94 Hill Avenue for CO detective. Oh, there's also one of the bodies there feeling lightheaded. I'm sending A1 with you.
0: Engine 1 has the update.
1: Detectives in the stairwell next to the basement, or to the basement.

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Sorry, but fire shift around 82 engine 4, 345 Lincoln Street for the domestic.

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0: We do have elevated readings in the basement. We're still investigating.
1: Division 1, you're reporting elevated readings in the basement. You're still investigating.

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1: Thank you.
0: If you can attach Lily, Jacqueline, Casey, and Cassidy Smith. If you don't have them in-house, let me know. You should.
1: I believe I have all of them.

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1: Engine 1, Franklin Fire.
0: Engine 1.
1: We're assisting the homeowner with ventilation. We're able to narrow it down to construction workers. Earlier this evening, using some power tools in the basement.
0: He's assisting the homeowner with ventilation, narrows down to workers in the basement with power tools. 39.

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1: Control.
0: There's a disagreement over medical treatment for Casey. She exercised her right to go voluntarily to the hospital. I'm sure that's clear. I'll take a case number.
1: Thank you.

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0: Yeah, we're off of the ER 10 miles.
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1: Control.
0: 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Chateau parking lot. 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
1: Okay.

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1: Central.
0: Rhode Island 10 tag, 638-730, it's going to be operated by Rhode Island, 262-4296, 262-4296, well set.
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